played with Justin Timberlake, Christina Aguilera and Black Eyed Peas at Continental Airlines. He plays with The Breaks, Dave Diamond Bounce, Magic Kim, Hammy Pullman, Matthew James Murphy and Joe Parker at The Bitter End. He played with Commandante Zero, Third Gently and Brian Cartner at C-Note. He played with Tom Frein at Stefan Tuckhouse. He played with Mad Larry, The Holy Ghost, Estad Rung at Macquarie Lounge. He played with Cool Hand and Twin Hay at Maxwell's. He played with Del Pedro and the Red Concept at Luna Lounge. He played with Don Bailo, Vizio, Pseudo Heroes, Amazombies, and Tramps at CDGB. He played with the Fubs, Fry Train,

Factoring. He bet his piece of meat at the factory tap bar. He bet his plastic heist, atomic missiles, cut and right stance, bear views, pretty man on epic at Acme Analog. While his deadly knees balance at 55 bar. He played with Doug Powell at Sault Street Seaport. He played with Shadow Dance, Sparrow's Point, Silver Tide, Cold Days, and Russ Eberts at Don Hills. He played with Phil Roy at Fez. He played with Louis Taylor and David Jacobs Train at Printing Factory Old Office. He played with What About Frank, Ton of Bricks, Downfall, Sprinkle, Jennies, and Fuller at Continental. He played with Ben Wither at Pete's Candy Store. He played with the Warband at Café War. He played with Zap at Jackie Robinson Park. He played with Big Bad Blue Daddy at Stephen Tokhouse. He played with Z Wheeler and Bon Haley at Critting Factory Top Bar. He played with Mark Ribot, Ike Mori, Catherine Jonio, Ned Rodenberg at Tonic. He played with East End Songwriters Guild at Stephen Tokhouse. He played with Nancy at Last Project at Continental. He played with Blue Country at Luna Lounge. He played with Mark Elliott, Tony Malaby and Tom Rainey at Sweet Reed. He played with Tavares, Carol Douglas, Trumps at West London Beach Performing Arts Center. He played with Passion Higgins, Dave Gibson and Andy McLeod at Swing 46. He plays with Jonathan Brock at Stephen Tokhouse. He plays with Anthony Coleman at Barbes. He plays with Ingrid Jensen Quartet at Tonic. He plays with Ahmad Jamal Trio at Iridium. He plays with Jackie Paris Quartet at Jazz Sonder. He plays with Reagan Mission at Stephen Tokhouse. He plays with Ray Vega, Latin Jazz Band at Fairfax. He played with Jimmy Cliff and Chuck Shine at the Hampton House. He's in Ireland. Postal Service. He's 528 Palisade Pier. He's at Pacific Palisade. He's in California. It is clear. It is 10 p.m. It is December 2.

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There isn't any water, for I can't wait to see the slaughter. I'm really not thinking sick, but I hope something happens quick. So I'm waiting for the war. 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It's not often that we dine this way.

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1: 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And it goes a little something like this. Whoop, whoop. That's the sound of the bodies. That's the sound of the bees.
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Too late the sound for a second. Too late.

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1: In the past, humans created. In the present, they are controlled. In the future, they will be automatics.
0: Past represents the future. I was created in the past. I'm controlling in the present. Next, I make them equal.
1: In the past, humans created. In the present, they are controlled. In the future, they will be automatics.

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0: 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Fucking vegetarians who eat fish.
1: I put on my hands.
0: I eat some meat.
1: I put on my hands.
0: I drive my car.
1: I have blood on my hands.
0: I have basket on my feet.
1: I have blood on my hands.
0: I watch TV.
1: I have blood on my

0: The frozen experience of the intermediate vector version.
1: Talk about consciousness. We're talking about this high level of flexibility.